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1: That's Riley Green there. It's Wayne, Dee, and Tay. Looking for the Kickstart call. 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We'll put you on in just a few, all right? First, how about this world premiere Taylor Swift? We're going to keep that going after Morgan Wallen and Posty.

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1: 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This is so much fun. Toy Story 5 looks like it's going to be a great movie. Taylor Swift hopped on to be a part of the soundtrack. This awesome song we continue to play for you throughout our entire show today. 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
2: It's probably the biggest country news of the year. They've been teasing it for a while now, but now the boys are back. Florida Georgia Line reunited last night at CMA Fest inside Nissan Stadium. We saw Brian Kelly, Tyler Hubbard, and even ring announcer Michael Buffer was there. It's pretty cool. After opening their set with Round Here and Cruise, Hubbard told the crowd, listen, we got three things we want to say tonight. First of all, God is good. Second of all, life is short. And most importantly, your boys. Before turning to Brian Kelly and both yelling, we back, baby. There's videos of it all over social media, but you can check it out on the iHeart Country Instagram page. All right, next, get ready to book your flights to Mexico. The lineup for Luke Bryan's Crash My Playa in 2027 has been announced, and it is stacked, y'all. You've got Thomas Rhett, Hardy, Dustin Lynch, Gavin Adcock, Brothers Osborne, Brett Young, Avery Anna, Drew Baldridge, Emily Ann Roberts, and Lainey Gardner. Plus, more to be added coming soon. It's happening January 13th through the 16th of 2027 in Cancun. And last, we now have more details regarding NBC's filming of Alan Jackson's farewell concert. We told you, you know, that the cameras were going to be rolling for the event. Well, now we know that the filming is for an NBC special to be aired later this year. It's his last call, One More for the Road, the finale. It's happening June 29th, but there's no word on when it'll be televised. So stay tuned. That's your iHeart Country Roundup with Tay.
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1: And we want to thank Taylor Swift for the gift of a brand new song. If you haven't heard it yet, it's off the Toy Story soundtrack. They got the fifth Toy Story movie coming out this summer. The song is I Knew It, I Knew You. Going to play it, if you haven't heard it yet, right after Riley Green. This is called Worst Way. Tonight I-

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2: Shout out to Ashley. Just hit us up on Instagram. Want to hear your favorite song? It's coming up in a few. It's at Wayne D. Ente.
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2: 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We got a ton of events going on. 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Matter of fact, I hosted a thing with Gavin Adcock yesterday. That's all up on our Instagram at Wayne Diente.
3: Mm-hmm. And then we got to host Nissan, which my favorite part was seeing Ella Langley perform. 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

0: B95. And we're really excited to hit you with Feel Good Friday. If something great is happening in your world, call us in the studio. We'll put you on the radio in a few minutes. 1-877-367-4432. Celebrating Taylor Swift Day up in here.
1: Yeah, she just released a new song. The song is going to be in Toy Story 5, which now I have to go see the movie.
0: Yeah.
1: Taylor Swift's a part of it.
0: You were going to see it anyway, let's be honest.
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0: Hear that song coming up again, just a little bit from right now. 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
1: Celebrating Feel Good Friday. Check in on Instagram. It's at Wayne D and Tay. We're feeling good that CMA Fest is here. Tay got to spend some time with Ella Langley yesterday.
2: Ella Langley last night. That's it was
1: her
2: so
1: homie.
2: Fun.
1: But here's the deal. I'm going to say that's her homie, knowing that Ella wouldn't feel the same.
2: I wish we were homies. In my mind, we're homies.
1: Exactly. What are you feeling good about? Hit us. 1-877-367-4432. Jackie's checking in. Go ahead.
3: So I actually just won $20 on a scratch-off ticket. I've never won anything before in my life. So, like, this is huge for me. Someone gifted it to me. I won $20. Like, I'm walking on cloud nine right now.
2: You won $20?
1: So let me tell you something funny. And I didn't want to tell this story, but you said $20, and it just made me think. We had an event yesterday in downtown Nashville, and one of our bosses, like, had loose money in his pocket, and a 50 fell out of his pocket.
2: Yeah.
1: And it ended in mine, and I never told nobody. And I know he's not listening, because...
2: You stole $50?
1: I didn't steal it. $50 dropped out of his pocket as he reached in for something else, and I was just
2: that
1: like...
2: That is stealing, Wayne.
1: Yeah, well...
2: Oh, my God.
1: Working for free half the time anyway. Check in on Instagram. It's Wayne D and Tay. What are you feeling good about? 1-877-367-4432.
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Beat 95. Shaboozy with Jelly there, and you got Wayne D and Tay checking in. More of this Taylor Swift world premiere coming up in just a few minutes, so sit tight for that if you haven't heard it yet. Side note, that Toy Story 5 movie looks awesome. Hear that song after Russell Dickerson. Girl.

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1: And we are trying to get to September. Nobody wants to fast forward through summer. That is unless you got tickets into this year's iHeartRadio Music Festival. Presented by Capital One, we have Lainey Wilson, we got Kenny Chesney, and more. Sin City, we coming, baby. You want to be there, too? Keep listening, because we're giving away trips for your shot to join us.

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1: And we appreciate you hanging with us, always playing new country first. His name is Zach John King.
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1: Listen, soccer is fun, and FIFA is getting ready. 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
2: All right, so FIFA just announced the track list for the official World Cup 2026 album, which is so cool. There's so many different artists on there, but I saw Jelly Roll is also on it. He's track number 13. The song's called Lighter.
1: I think he's ever watched a soccer match in his life, though.
2: Yeah, I'm sure. He's a big sports guy. Oh, no.

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Langley. The song is called Be Heard, just after 11 o'clock. Loving Taylor Swift and the fact that she gave us a brand new song to play first. That world premiere continues after Chase Matthew. New song, it's called Holding Down.

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1: Oh, we're having fun with this today. Listen, I've never done a Taylor Swift world premiere. This is so much fun. Toy Story 5 looks like it's going to be a great movie. Taylor Swift hopped on to be a part of the soundtrack. This awesome song we continue to play for you throughout our entire show today. Keep listening. All we

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1: Monday morning at 6:20, by listener request, we're going to play a 90s country lyrics game. How good do you know your 90s country songs? 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I can tell.

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2: 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We got to get you updated on
1: 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Heck yeah. 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

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Man, it is late at night, early morning Saturday. What has got you up at this hour? 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
1: Hey, Granger Smith, old buddy, how you doing this morning? You got the Midnight Rider here hauling that Tyson beat. Hey, keep the good work up, man. I listen to you every night. Only thing that keeps me awake, to keep the good work up there, man. Talk to you later.
0: 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Thank you for calling.

0: 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Ann Hudson is coming up next with all the latest from Nashville. 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
1: Oh, man, I don't know if you saw this, Granger, but in case you missed it, one of our favorite up-and-coming country singers is already needing a break. I'll explain it coming up in your Nashville news next.

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7: 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Now, I've also got Earl Bibbles Jr., the country boy. 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All this here with a bunch of good country music in hour number two. 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

Montana sky. Driven up and down the coast a few times. London, Paris, paradise. But ain't got much memory of the scenes. Come to think I missed them all.

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Have you ever heard of a criminal holding up a store with a vegetable peeler? 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Earl Dibbles Jr. is going to share this real dumb criminal story next.

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1: 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Not everyone sleeps at night. Some of us think, some of us drive, some of us pray. Granger's with you through it all. Thanks for being a part of the After Midnight family.

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Ignore that honey-do list. Yeah. What else we got here? Oh, yeah. Play some country music. 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

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Has anyone ever thought of a bobcat skid steer as a lethal weapon? Probably not, until you hear this dumb criminal story. Earl Dibbles is coming in to share what went down coming up next.

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8: Saturday morning, early risers, what's up? This is After Midnight. I'm your host, Granger Smith. Thank you for making this America's favorite radio program. I've got some good news. Besides the fact that it's Saturday, hang tight, I want to read you that. Plus, there is some Nashville news. Have you heard about it yet? Well, Ann Hudson is coming in here quickly to inform you. Hang tight for all of this. Don't touch that dial.

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Yes, the weekend is here. How about we get it rolling with some good news? What do you say? Stay tuned for two songs and I'll share it with you.

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Have you checked out our After Midnight Instagram lately? 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

0: 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Ann Hudson is coming up next with all the latest from Nashville. 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

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Hey, thank y'all so much for sharing Saturday here with me on After Midnight. 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I'm Granger Smith, coming to y'all from the Yee Yee Farm in Central Texas. 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
7: What's up, everybody? I've got one final hour of Saturdays After Midnight starting right now. Welcome. I'm Granger Smith, your host. I've got some things that went down on this day in history I want to talk about that I've written down, plus some Nashville news, the latest stories about your favorite stars out there in Nashville with Ann Hudson. All of this here as we get our Saturday rolling.

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1: We got a request now from Sean listening in Louisville, Kentucky. He's requesting Jason Aldean, Trouble with a Heartbreak. Don't

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1: We got another request now. This one is from Addie, listening in Baltimore, Maryland. She wants to hear Hardy Truck Bed. So here you go.

Truck Bed from Hardy by request. And now Ashley McBride is in studio with us. She has her guitar. She has a foot tambourine on. So off her new record, here is a performance from Ashley McBride of her song, Arkansas Mud.

Ella Langley, Choosing Texas, at number 8 here on the countdown. We do have a request now. Tim is listening in Asheville, North Carolina, and he wants to hear Cowgirls from Morgan Wallen and Ernest.

0: Tucker Wetmore at number 4 with Brunette. That's a former number 1 song. Also, his world tour, part 2, kicks off later this month in Connecticut.
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With Ella Langley and Morgan Wallen, I Can't Love You Anymore, getting our Saturday morning going. Hello, it's Amy James. We're going to get you all caught up today, what went down in country music and pop culture throughout the show. We begin with George Burch.

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1: Hello, it's Amy James. Jelly Roll's new song, Rise Up, the official theme song for the 2026 Stanley Cup playoffs. Here's Jelly with Shaboozy. This one won him a Grammy. Amen.

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1: 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How good do you know your 90s country songs? 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
1: What did we find out this week in the way of ice cream? Vanilla is no longer the top dog here in America. It's number 5 now. 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
1: Hello, it's Amy James, and it's all going down this weekend at Nashville CMA Fest. 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It airs on ABC.

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Monday morning at 6:20, by listener request, we're going to play a 90s country lyrics game. How good do you know your 90s country songs? We'll do that Monday. See you then on the Bobby Bones.

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We will share a

0: 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That's Jason Aldean, as I mentioned, this weekend in Nashville at CMA Fest. Jason Aldean is performing at his 20th. Does he still enjoy it?
1: I mean, it's a big thrill for us as artists.

0: B95. That's Jason Aldean, as I mentioned, this weekend in Nashville at CMA Fest. Jason Aldean is performing at his 20th. Does he still enjoy it?
1: I mean, it's a big thrill for us as artists to get to go out and play in front of that many people. People come to this festival from all over the country, man, and so we want to go out and give them the best show we can.
0: We'll take that as a yes. The latest from Josh Ross next.

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1: 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We just announced the amazing lineup for our iHeartRadio Music Festival. 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

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Load up the cooler. Ignore that honey-do list. Yeah. What else we got here? Oh, yeah. Play some country music. Nice and loud, too. Number

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1: 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We'll hear a little snippet next. Oh, no.

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1: We got some music news from Corey Kent. 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His new duet with Coe Wetzel, Rocky Mountain Low.

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1: Monday morning at 6:20, by listener request, we're going to play a 90s country lyrics game. How good do you know your 90s country songs? 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See you then on the Bobby Bones Show.

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0: 22 in a row, Hot Country B95. That's MacArthur, a song written by Hardy. He's joined by Eric Church, Morgan Wallen, and Tim McGraw to sing it. And Hardy is part of Luke Bryan's big announcement made this week. Details next.
1: On a lost and lonely highway, paying for my sins. 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

0: Country, B95. Hi, it's Amy James. Megan Maroney has kicked off her sold-out Cloud 9 tour. She really had to make sure she was in shape. Why?
1: Sometimes my outfits weigh like 10 to 15 pounds. 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Sauna and cold tub every day.
0: Woo! That's quite the regimen. Here's Beautiful Things.

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1: Monday morning at 6:20, by listener request, we're going to play a 90s country lyrics game. How good do you know your 90s country songs? We'll do that Monday. See you then on the Bobby Bones Show.

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2: We're celebrating America's 250th birthday, getting you out there to see the landmarks, national parks, cities, and states that make our country amazing. 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

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That's called Boston. New artist Stella Lefty. I'm loving that song, and she's already sold out her first tour. A pretty impressive feat. Hey, it's Amy James. Weekend's here. Thanks for joining me.

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1: The legendary artist that is Garth Brooks got some big news this week. He'll be receiving the Artist of a Lifetime Award from the Recording Industry Association of America. 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Garth says, "It introduced me to the biggest, best, and most loyal audience, the country music audience."

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1: I hope you don't mind. 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I'm sure you'll like it too. Randy Houser, How Country Feels. Going to get that on after Ella Langley. It's beer.

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1: 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Leslie, you got us on while driving and you're talking. Is this a good idea?
2: I'm driving very slowly.
1: No, that's not good. You're that car that's going under the speed limit that everybody hates. Yeah, maybe you need to get off the phone with me.
2: No, you're good. I'm not on you with my hands.
1: You're not on me with your hands. That's interesting.
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1: Yeah, no, yeah. I think I need to get HR involved. Hang on.
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1: You ever feel like AI is taking over everything? 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My name's Corey, and it's already turning out to be pretty bad because apparently they're misdialing numbers, and then they keep dialing the wrong number. 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
19: Born on America's darkest day, 9/11/01, the Tunnel to Towers Foundation has been helping America's heroes ever since. Heroes like FDNY Lieutenant Edward J. McDonough Jr., a Marine Corps veteran, lifelong public servant, Edward was on the front lines of Ground Zero, cleaning debris and serving his city with courage and dedication. Now, Edward battled 9/11-related cancer for more than 3 years, sadly leaving behind his loving wife, Kimberly, and their 5 children. The Tunnel to Towers Foundation was able to honor Edward by paying the McDonough family's mortgage. We can help more families like the McDonoughs. 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Now, you can donate land. You can donate an old car. They can use all of that help or donate $11 a month so this great work continues. Go to their website, the letter T, the number 2, the letter T.org. The letter T, the number 2, the letter T.org.
20: My name is Jessa. One of the things I love the most about working for United Healthcare is that everybody matters. Every moment matters. There's a person behind every problem. I care because it's what I was put on this earth to do.
21: I'm Ben, and I work at United Healthcare. I am just one piece of a larger puzzle, but every piece matters. It's more than just work. We want to make the healthcare system better for everyone. I care because I want to make a difference. That's what committed to care means to me.
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